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0: 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It's traffic time. It's the 106.9 The Bomb Traffic Report. 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
2: Watch for an accident. Interstate 15 northbound, that's at Tropicana. Got a road hazard on the Southern Beltway, 215 eastbound. That's at the Lake Mead transition. Crews are cleaning up a crash on Interstate 15 north. That's on the transition lane to go to Martin Luther King. And watch for an accident, 215 eastbound at the 11 freeway. Now you're up to date with on-time traffic.
0: Okay, traffic is done. 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
11: When you need somebody to help you, you want somebody with that dog in them. I'm talking about that dog in them. 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Like you ain't got that dog in you. 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He got that dog in him. And he gonna fight. He gonna fight to the end. And you know what he gonna try to do. He gonna try.

0: 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It's traffic time. 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
2: Expect heavy congestion on Interstate 15 northbound at Charleston. Commuters are only averaging about 35 miles per hour there. Injury incidents in North Las Vegas, Decatur at the 215, Eliente Parkway at the 215. Debris on the Southern Beltway, 215 east at Green Valley Parkway. And watch for a stalled vehicle on the shoulder, 11 north at Ann Road. Now you're up to date with on-time traffic.
0: Okay, traffic is done. 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
3: The waiting is over at the World Series of Poker, the most prestigious tournament. The main event got underway yesterday at Horseshoe Las Vegas and Paris Las Vegas. Because of the expected size of the field, roughly 10,000 players, the tournament will have four starting days. No qualifying necessary. Anyone with 10 grand to spare can buy chips and a chair, and with a whole lot of luck over the next 10 days can become a poker world champion. After a five-year absence, the main event will be broadcast on ESPN. The Las Vegas Aviators will spend the holiday weekend in Utah taking on the Salt Lake Bees. Their major league affiliate, the Athletics, continue their homestand in Sacramento, hosting the Miami Marlins through Sunday. And the Las Vegas Aces are back in town for a pair of games after tonight's tilt against the Chicago Sky. They'll take on the Indiana Fever Sunday afternoon. Both games at T-Mobile Arena.
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4: The waiting is over at the World Series of Poker, the most prestigious tournament. The main event got underway yesterday at Horseshoe Las Vegas and Paris Las Vegas. Because of the expected size of the field, roughly 10,000 players, the tournament will have four starting days. No qualifying necessary. Anyone with 10 grand to spare can buy chips and a chair, and with a whole lot of luck over the next 10 days can become a poker world champion. After a five-year absence, the main event will be broadcast on ESPN. The Las Vegas Aviators will spend the holiday weekend in Utah taking on the Salt Lake Bees. Their major league affiliate, the Athletics, continue their homestand in Sacramento, hosting the Miami Marlins through Sunday. And the Las Vegas Aces are back in town for a pair of games after tonight's tilt against the Chicago Sky. They'll take on the Indiana Fever Sunday afternoon, both games at T-Mobile Arena.
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11: When you need somebody to help you, you want somebody with that dog in them. 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He got that dog in him. 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He gonna fight to the end. 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
3: The waiting is over at the World Series of Poker, the most prestigious tournament. The main event got underway yesterday at Horseshoe Las Vegas and Paris Las Vegas. Because of the expected size of the field, roughly 10,000 players, the tournament will have four starting days. No qualifying necessary. Anyone with 10 grand to spare can buy chips and a chair, and with a whole lot of luck over the next 10 days can become a poker world champion. After a five-year absence, the main event will be broadcast on ESPN. The Las Vegas Aviators will spend the holiday weekend in Utah taking on the Salt Lake Bees. Their major league affiliate, the Athletics, continue their homestand in Sacramento, hosting the Miami Marlins through Sunday. And the Las Vegas Aces are back in town for a pair of games. After tonight's tilt against the Chicago Sky, they'll take on the Indiana Fever Sunday afternoon. Both games at T-Mobile Arena.
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9: When you need somebody to help you, you want somebody with that dog in them. I'm talking about that dog in them. You ever hear the expression? Like you ain't got that dog in you. If you gotta fight, you better have a dog with you. If you gotta fight, you gotta have a dog with you. 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He got that dog in him. And he gonna fight. He gonna fight to the end. And you know what he gonna try to do.

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3: The waiting is over at the World Series of Poker, the most prestigious tournament. The main event got underway yesterday at Horseshoe Las Vegas and Paris Las Vegas. Because of the expected size of the field, roughly 10,000 players, the tournament will have four starting days. No qualifying necessary. Anyone with 10 grand to spare can buy chips and a chair, and with a whole lot of luck over the next 10 days can become a poker world champion. After a five-year absence, the main event will be broadcast on ESPN. The Las Vegas Aviators will spend the holiday weekend in Utah taking on the Salt Lake Bees. Their major league affiliate, the Athletics, continue their homestand in Sacramento, hosting the Miami Marlins through Sunday. And the Las Vegas Aces are back in town for a pair of games after tonight's tilt against the Chicago Sky. They'll take on the Indiana Fever Sunday afternoon, both games at T-Mobile Arena.
0: The Vegas Port-

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4: 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You ever hear the expression? 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If you gotta fight, you better have a dog with you. If you gotta fight, you gotta have a dog with you. Gotta have top dog with you. He got that dog in him. And he gonna fight. He gonna fight to the end. And you know what he gonna try to do.

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9: When you need somebody to help you, you want somebody with that dog in them. I'm talking about that dog in them. You ever hear the expression? Like you ain't got that dog in you. If you gotta fight, you better have a dog with you. If you gotta fight, you gotta have a dog with you. Gotta have top dog with you. He got that dog in him. And he gonna fight. He gonna fight to the end. And you know what he gonna try to do.

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5: 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I'm talking about that dog in them. You ever hear the expression? Like you ain't got that dog in you. If you gotta fight, you better have a dog with you. If you gotta fight, you gotta have a dog with you. Gotta have top dog with you. He got that dog in him. And he gonna fight. He gonna fight to the end. And you know what he gonna try to do?

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1: Yeah, Lee, I'm gonna do that. I'm gonna let him know that I ain't going nowhere. And my loving is gonna be right here.
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2: 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Jackson here. Yeah, what? You found Manuel Noriega? In the Philippines? He has a mansion? Okay, we're on it.

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8: When you need somebody to help you, you want somebody with that dog in them. I'm talking about that dog in them. You ever hear the expression? Like you ain't got that dog in you. If you gotta fight, you better have a dog with you. If you gotta fight, you gotta have a dog with you. 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He got that dog in him. And he gonna fight. He gonna fight to the end. And you know what he gonna try to do.

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11: When you need somebody to help you, you want somebody with that dog in them. I'm talking about that dog in them. You ever hear the expression? Like, you ain't got that dog in you. If you gotta fight, you better have a dog with you. If you gotta fight, you gotta have a dog with you. Gotta have top dog with you. He got that dog in him. And he gonna fight. He gonna fight to the end. And you know what he gonna try to do.

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6: 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If you gotta fight, you better have a dog with you. If you gotta fight, you gotta have a dog with you. 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And you know what he gonna try to do?

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6: When you need somebody to help you, you want somebody with that dog in them. I'm talking about that dog in them. You ever hear the expression? Like you ain't got that dog in you. If you gotta fight, you better have a dog with you. If you gotta fight, you gotta have a dog with you. Gotta have top dog with you. He got that dog in him. And he gonna fight. He gonna fight to the end. And you know what he gonna try to do.

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11: 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You ever hear the expression? Like you ain't got that dog in you. If you gotta fight, you better have a dog with you. If you gotta fight, you gotta have a dog with you. Gotta have top dog with you. He got that dog in him. And he gonna fight. He gonna fight to the end. And you know what he gonna try to do.

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3: 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Jackson here. 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
9: When you need somebody to help you, you want somebody with that dog in them. I'm talking about that dog in them. 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Like you ain't got that dog in you. 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He got that dog in him. 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He gonna fight to the end. 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
5: When you need somebody to help you, you want somebody with that dog in them. I'm talking about that dog in them. 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And he gonna fight. He gonna fight to the end. 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
9: When you need somebody to help you, you want somebody with that dog in them. I'm talking about that dog in them. You ever hear the expression? Like you ain't got that dog in you. If you gotta fight, you better have a dog with you. If you gotta fight, you gotta have a dog with you. Gotta have top dog with you. He got that dog in him. And he gonna fight. He gonna fight to the end. And you know what he gonna try to do.

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2: Yeah. What's up, y'all? 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
4: 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If you gotta fight, you better have a dog with you. If you gotta fight, you gotta have a dog with you. Gotta have top dog with you. 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And he gonna fight. He gonna fight to the end. And you know what he gonna try to do.

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